1,000 people here. She's running still. And then they hush their children back to sleep. Lock their doors upstairs, they creep. For it is said that the souls of the dead fill that train. 10,000 deep. Where the railway man lay dying with his people by his side. His family were crying, knelt in prayer before he died. But above his bed, just awaiting for the dead, was the devil with a twinkle in his eye. Well, God's not around, but look what I found.

But the devil just grinned and said, I may have sinned. There's no need to push me around. I got in first so you can do your worst. He's going underground. But I think I'll give you one more chance, said the devil, with a smile. So throw away that stupid lance, it's really not your style. Joker is the name. Poker.

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He had the queen, the knave, the nine, the ten of spades. All he needed was the eight. And then the Lord, he called for one more card, but he drew the diamond eight. And the devil said to the Son of God, I believe.

0: 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Τρίποντο στην ενημέρωση.
1: Aisha, we're only just men. I think you ought to know I'm a murderer. I have a portrait on my wall. He's a serial killer. I thought he wouldn't escape. Aisha, he got out.